0: 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Sen de bize katıl.
1: Radyo Diyet. He's a class act too, very professional.
2: Hey, M Boogie! What's the deal, kid?
3: Good, here's Enrique.
2: Yeah. Enrique.
3: How you doing?
2: Man, honor. I'm listening to your song right now. I've been living your life for the past 5 days. 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Amazing, this is you. I'm living your life. The rock star. Please, sit down. Move. Come on. Right there. Please. Have a seat, Tom. Sorry about the mess. Here's my idea. Check it out. Poolside. Girls everywhere. Right? You like that, right, Enrique? We're talking the ultimate glamour lifestyle, right? Black and white stock film. Coming over the shoulder. Crisp white suit. You're drinking an espresso. You're keeping it crispy all the way. There's just one girl over there, and you like her.

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Lost forever. It's about impact. We're pushing the envelope here, you understand? It's all right, I got a better idea. Okay, we're in the woods. Light coming through the trees. You're with your high school sweetheart.

0: 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Over the cliff. 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What do you think?
1: Brilliant, right? I know, it's a lot to take in. It's a lot to take in.
2: Este cabrón está loco.
0: Huh? Hey, all right.
3: Good meeting you.
0: Sacrifice, man. Yeah, lost yeah. love, we'll 2008.
4: Touch. We'll be in touch.
0: We're going to the future, Enrique. Past the current. The future. Huh. Yeah. I think they like it, babe. What do you think?

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1: Hey, what up,
0: girl?
1: Grab
0: my glasses, I'm out the door. I'm gonna hit this city.
1: Let's
0: before
1: go.
0: I leave, brush my teeth with a bottle of Jack. 'Cause when I leave for the night, I ain't coming back.

Music licensing reimagined. I'm on when I drop on the beat. Taking down my hair, got your eyes on me. You need it, you want it, but can you handle Artlist this? Artlist I.O.